you. 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

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Loneliness, it rained and rained, till I felt your reaching hand. That's when the sun came out and it shone on us like the whole thing had been planned. It's not all roses, no, we got more thorns than most for sure. But you've given me things I never knew, I never had before. Thank you, I say to the starlings in a supermarket car park. Thank you, I say to your empty glass when I hand it back to the bar staff. I never knew it, but I never knew I didn't know it. And now

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1: 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This is a blacktop road. I'm into a gravel road and a sandtop road, and I'll be gone.

We scratch and claw, but only at the air, only at each other. And for all of it, we never budge an inch.